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1: 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But the wildly companion slept. We're toiling upward through night.
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0: You mention, no, we're not playing pinball thing. You should know. Why is it girl thing? Yeah, well, that's a natural thing.
2: Yeah, yeah,
0: yeah. So you hear the bad from? All right. Watch how we flip it.

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0: You know, it's all about Tropical Spice Radio. This one is a bombshell. We ain't want to say that.
1: What you say? All them are saying I'm talking for you too. So what you plan for you? I have some of them can't run about certain things, you know, but hear me, I tell you. One thing I tell you, you know. Hear me now.

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said I was a temperature. Well, I would say the temperature is 79 degrees Fahrenheit, real hot. But people, look at that. When I say real hot, I never say to hold that. Cause I would tell you, let go that. Cool, God. Come on, you let go that, you hold this.

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0: New York City, Connecticut, and New Jersey. This one is big. Gangsta Pasta present his annual all-white fish fry. This one is the Brooklyn edition. Happened to be Saturday, September 5th, Labor Day weekend, inside of 213 East 87th Street, Brooklyn, New York. Midday until all kind of fish, roast fish, fry fish, brown stew, steam fish. 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Labor Day weekend, Saturday, September 5th. It's going to be inside of 213 East 87th Street. The all-white fish fry, the Brooklyn edition, all courtesy of Gangsta Pasta.
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2: Hey, I thought that I was gay because I could draw. 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A preconceived idea

0: Oh, nah, here we go. America the brave, still fears what we don't know. 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
1: 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Playing nothing but your requests. Always have, always will.

I was gay, I would think hip-hop hates me. Have you read the YouTube comments lately? Man, that's gay, gets dropped on the daily. We become so numb to what we're saying. A culture founded from oppression. Yeah, we don't have acceptance for them. Call each other behind the keys of a message board. A word rooted in hate, yet our genre still ignores it. Gay is synonymous with the lesser. It's the same hate that's caused wars from religion, gender to skin color, the complexion of your pigment. The same fight that led people to walk out and sit in. It's human rights for everybody. There is no difference. Live on and be yourself. When I was at church, they taught me something else. If you preach hate at the service, those words aren't anointed. That holy water that you soak in has been poisoned. When everyone's in, when

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0: City, Connecticut, and New Jersey. This one is big. Gangsta Pasta present his annual all-white fish fry. This one is the Brooklyn edition. Happened to be Saturday, September 5th, Labor Day weekend, inside of 213 East 87th Street, Brooklyn, New York. Midday until all kind of fish, roast fish, fry fish, brown stew, steam fish. You're going to be served with Bami Festival. Oh my God, planted salad. 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For further information, 347-933-3321. 347-933-3321. Labor Day weekend, Saturday, September 5th. It's going to be inside of 213 East 87th Street. The all-white fish fry, the Brooklyn edition, all courtesy of Gangsta Pasta.
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1: 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It's all about Tropical Spice Radio. This one is a bombshell. Wayne Wonder said that.
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1: 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And I know for dying, me need to be show face. Ah, show face. Or you are follow bump for
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See?

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1: 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My twin flame, I vow to always honor your name. 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
1: I done gave my all to you, fell in the deep end. You done came into my life while I was sinking. I've been on that type of time with demons.

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1: Hi, I'm calling because my husband is stuck on the side of the highway. He said he was going to call me back after he finished putting the gas in. And I kept calling and kept calling. He wasn't answering. Eventually, after 10 minutes of calling the phone, eventually cut off.
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1: 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Right here. He said right here.
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1: 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Your light was so bright, words can't begin to explain how proud I am of the man you became. Humble to experience the angel heaven just gained. My twin flame, I vow to always honor your name. Until we unite after this life again.
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